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0: 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It's everything to me.
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0: 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Right? It looks good. It's more important. Right? All right, so somebody didn't know that song.
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0: 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Thank you.
1: That was the Meat Puppets.